We're playing the greatest music of all time, all the time. J-Y-M-O. It's Friday night. My name is CJ Cruz. Coming up, Smokey Robinson and the Miracles and music from Norman Greenbaum. 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

Classic KYMO, your forecast for the River Delta and the River City tonight. Chance of showers and thunderstorms, mostly cloudy and a low 68. Showers and thunderstorms possible tomorrow, too, with a high of 88. Mostly sunny Sunday, high 94. With Stevie Wonder now on Classic KYMO.

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0: Soundgarden fell on black days on 98.9 Classic KYMO. Let's get you tonight's crucial brain buster. About 10% of people have a fear of these. 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

We're Classic KYMO, your forecast for the River Delta and the River City. Tonight, showers and thunderstorms with lows around 68. Got a shower and thunderstorm chance tomorrow, too. Highs around 88. Sunny and warmer Sunday, your high 94. 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About 10% of people have a fear of these. What are they? Clowns. My daughter is one of them. Not a clown. She's got a fear of clowns. Eddie Money, it's Baby Hold On, Classic KYMO.

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Bertrand, Sykeston, Cape Girardeau.

0: playing the greatest music of all time, all the time. K-Y-M-O. Just after 8 o'clock with me, CJ Cruz, Dennis DeYoung this hour, and Whitesnake coming up too. Warrants in heaven.
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0: That's Badfinger, and day after day on 98.9 Classic KYMO. 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It is the perfect time right now for fresh produce. Lots of it. Got me some yesterday, as a matter of fact. Coming up, Whitesnake and your forecast next. 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

Classic KYMO, your forecast for the River Delta and the River City tonight. Going to have chances of showers and thunderstorms all night. Lows around 68. Tomorrow, an afternoon shower possible with a high of 88. Mostly sunny Sunday and your high 94. 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

0: Icicle Works, it's Whisper to a Scream on 98.9 Classic KYMO. It is the weekend. So glad to have you a part of it. Let's look at tonight's Weird But True for this Friday. The largest snowflake ever was recorded in 1887 at Fort Cole, Montana. It was reportedly 15 inches in diameter and 8 inches thick. I'm not sure that's a snowflake or if that's a hailstone. No doubt. 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

is the music you grew up with on the station you grew up with. Just after 9 o'clock, I'm CJ Cruz with the Rolling Stones now. 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

Classic KYMO, your forecast for the River Delta and the River City tonight. Chances of showers and thunderstorms, lows around 68 for tomorrow. A chance for a shower or thunderstorm, highs around 88. Sunny Sunday with a high of 94 with Harry Chapin now. Classic KYMO.

Coming up, it is tonight's WTF. What the Florida for this Friday. But first, this hour's cruise control from NXS. This is Devil Inside. It's on Classic KYMO.

0: The Cars and Magic on 98.9 Classic KYMO. Time for tonight's WTF. What the Florida? Drivers in Hillsborough County got the commute of a lifetime when an escaped zebra wandered onto a state highway. The zebra had escaped from a private property, and instead of galloping into the sunset, it ran directly into the side of a pickup truck. It shattered the driver's side mirror. The zebra then took off across fields, through neighborhoods, and had deputies, animal handlers, and even a sheriff's helicopter trying to track it down. After about 2 hours, the striped fugitive was finally cornered in a field and safely returned to its owner. The pickup driver suffered only minor injuries from the broken glass, and the zebra walked away with quite a story to tell to the other zebras. WTF, what the Florida? Heart next on KYMO.
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K-Y-M-O. Just after 10 o'clock, I'm CJ Cruz. The B-52's coming up in the Talking Heads this hour, too. 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

Classic KYMO, your forecast for the River Delta and the River City tonight. Chance of a shower, thunderstorm, mostly cloudy, lows around 68. For tomorrow, showers and thunderstorms possible with a high of 88. Sunny Sunday with your high 94. 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

Classic KYMO, your forecast for the River Delta and the River City tonight. Showers and thunderstorms possible, lows around 68. A shower and thunderstorm tomorrow with a high of 88. Mostly sunny Sunday and high of 94 with Madonna. 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

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Showers and thunderstorms, lows around 68. A shower and thunderstorm possible tomorrow with a high of 88. Sunny Sunday and your high 94. 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

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Just after 12 midnight, Jason in on the night shift. 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Elton John now. 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

0: Cyndi Lauper all through the night on Classic KYMO. Coming up, Lynyrd Skynyrd, some Tycoon, and we'll check your weather next.
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Riverdale's weather for today. Showers likely. We'll see a high of 87. Slight chance of thunderstorms tonight with a low of 73. 69 right now in southeast Missouri. Here's Tycoon, Such a Woman.

Madonna, Like a Prayer on Classic KYMO, and that brings us to the Night Shift Classic Countdown. Tonight, we're counting down the top five songs from this week in the year 1996. We kick it off with number five. It's Keith Sweat and Twisted. 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

Checking that River Delta weather as we kick off the weekend. Showers likely today. We'll see a high of 87. Could see a thunderstorm tonight with a low of 73. It's 70 right now in Western Kentucky with the police. Don't stand so close to me on KYMO.

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Tonight Moves on Classic KYMO. All right, that brings us to the number four song in our Night Shift Classic Countdown from this week in the year 1996. It comes from Los Del Rio and the Bayside Boys. 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

T-Rex, it's Bang-A-Gong on Classic KYMO. Just after 2 o'clock, Jason Ann on your Saturday. Coming up, some REO Speedwagon and Missing Persons. 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

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Classic KYMO. River Delta weather, showers likely today. We'll see a high of 87. Slight chance of thunderstorms tonight. Low of 73. 69 right now at KYMO with Irene Cara and Fame.

All right, it's time for the number three song in our Night Shift Classic Countdown from this week in the year 1996. The song coming in at number three comes from Tracy Chapman. It's Give Me One Reason on KYMO.

0: Michael McDonald and I keep forgetting on Classic KYMO. We are less than 10 minutes away from 3 o'clock. Got the monkeys coming up for you. We'll also hear from Third Eye Blind and check your weather before the top of the hour.
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River Delta weather for today. Showers likely. We'll see a high of 87. Slight chance of thunderstorms tonight. Low of 73. Right now, we're sitting at about 67 in Southeast Missouri. 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
1: Checking your Riverdale weather for today. We're going to see some showers throughout your Saturday. High of 87. Slight chance of thunderstorms tonight with a low of 73. And then on Sunday, mostly sunny. And we're going to start warming back up. We'll get up to a high of 91 with the heat advisory kicking in Sunday afternoon. Right now, 67 on the prairie. 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

0: Billy Joel, the longest time on KYMO as we head towards 4 o'clock. Going to hear from Ice House coming up next and a check of the weather's on the way. It's a nice shift on KYMO.
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Ice House, that is Electric Blue on Classic KYMO. Riverdale, the weather. Showers likely for your Saturday. We'll see high of 87. Slight chance of thunderstorms tonight, low of 73. Mostly sunny on Sunday. A high of 91. 68 right now at KYMO with Tina Turner. We don't need another hero.

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Bertrand, Sykeston, Cape Girardeau.

too much time on my hands. That is Sticks. You've got it on Classic KYMO. Coming up during the 4 o'clock hour, we're going to hear great music, including John Mellencamp, some Van Morrison and Blue Cheer. Right now, Ringo Starr. It's the No-No song on KYMO.

0: John Mellencamp, that is Paper in Fire on Classic KYMO. As we roll through this 4 o'clock hour, don't forget about the Farmer's Market in downtown Sykeston kicking off later this morning. It'll be at 7 a.m. in Legion Park in downtown Sykeston.
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Checking your river out the weather for today. Showers likely with a high of 87. A slight chance of thunderstorms tonight, low of 73. On Sunday, mostly sunny, a high of 91. 68 right now in southeast Missouri with Blue Cheer and Summertime Blues on KYMO.

Rod Stewart, Forever Young on Classic KYMO. All right, that brings us to the number one song in our Night Shift Classic Countdown from this week in the year 1996. Coming in at number one is Toni Braxton, You're Making Me High on Classic KYMO.

the cars on Classic KYMO. Riverdale to weather for today. Got showers likely throughout the day. High of 87. Slight chance of thunderstorms tonight. Low of 73. Mostly sunny on your Sunday with a high of 91. Right now, 69 in Southeast Missouri. Here's Iron Butterfly on KYMO.

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Bryan Adams, that is One Night Love Affair on your home for the greatest music ever. 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We are just past 5 o'clock on your Saturday. Happy weekend. 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It's Island Girl. 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

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Remember out the weather for your Saturday. Going to see showers throughout the day, a high of 87. Slight chance of thunderstorms tonight with a low of 73. And then on Sunday, mostly sunny, a high of 91. 69 right now in Southern Illinois with Joni Mitchell. 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

0: 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Well, we're headed towards 6 o'clock, and that means it's just about time for me to say goodbye. Going to check your weather one more time before I go, and I've got the Beatles up next.
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That is the Beatles and All You Need Is Love on Classic KYMO. River Delta weather for your weekend today. Going to see showers likely throughout the day. A high of 87. Slight chance of thunderstorms tonight with a low of 73. And then on Sunday, mostly sunny and a high of 91. Right now it's 69 in Southeast Missouri. And that does it for me. The night shift is over and I am clocking out. Have a great rest of your Saturday. Have a great weekend. I'll see you back here next week on The Night Shift. It's Jackson Brown running on empty. Classic KYMO.

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Bertrand, Sykeston, Cape Girardeau.

Well, let's get together. What do you say? Good morning. How are you? Reed Howell here. It's my fun time, playtime. Underway here in the 6 o'clock hour with you all the way until noon, playing you the greatest music of all time. And then some. Coming up this hour, selections from Billy Idol, Bonnie Raitt, Rod Stewart, and more. Right now, it's Howard Jones. 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

That is Tonic, and if you could only see at KYMO. Let's talk Riverdale, the weather today. Quite a bit of cloudiness, mostly cloudy, some scattered showers and storms in the forecast. High today in the upper 80s. Tonight, an isolated shower or storm, otherwise becoming partly cloudy. 73 the low, turn up the heat and humidity tomorrow. Sun and 94 on Sunday.

Maggie May, that is Rod Stewart here on KYMO. So back earlier this week, Monday to be precise, I boarded a plane in Cape Girardeau. I flew up to Chicago and I saw the Rush 50-something tour, night three of their shows that they had at the United Center there in Chicago. It was spectacular. Probably one of the best, if not the best concert I've seen ever. And I've seen hundreds of shows over the years. One of the, songs that they played was actually part of their second set. They played the entire album of Moving Pictures. The last song on the Moving Pictures album is the song that I'm going to play right now. It was released as a single in the UK, and it made it to number 41 overseas. The lyrics of this song focus on individuality, self-realization, and tolerance. If you're a Rush fan, and I've told you that it's the last song on the Moving Pictures album, you know that I'm fixing to play Vital Signs. And it's your House of Wax track this hour. The album Moving Pictures on the turntable here at KYMO.

0: That is Foreigner and a long, long way from home here at KYMO. ELO before that, still to come. Something from Stevie Nicks and Tom Petty and Bruce Hornsby in the Range and another check of your River Delta weather before we get to 7 o'clock right here on Classic KYMO.
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Town. That's Stevie Nicks, along with Tom Petty here at KYMO. River Delta weather on your Saturday. Quite a bit of cloudiness, a little sun here and there from time to time, with some showers and storms in the forecast today. A little more humidity and a little more heat in the air as well. 88 for the high today. Chances for showers and storms start to wane overnight, becoming partly cloudy, lows in the lower 70s. And then tomorrow, turning up the heat, a high of 94. Upper 90s to near 100 both Monday and Tuesday. Yeah, we've got those heat advisory things once again. Here's Bruce Hornsby in the Range, and it's just the way it is on Classic K.

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Bertrand, Sykeston, Cape Girardeau.

Yeah, I think it's going to be a long, long time for the Rocket Man here on Classic KYMO. That's Elton John. Good morning. How are you? We are into the 7 o'clock hour on this Saturday. I'm Reed. It's my fun time, play time.

0: Oh, hey, big brother. That's Rare Earth here on Classic KYMO, the Indigo Girls before that. Coming up, music from Crowded House, a check of your River Delta weather on the way.
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Something so strong, and that is Crowded House on KYMO, as promised. River Delta weather was promised, and I deliver. Some widely scattered shower and storm chances through the day today become isolated overnight before things become partly cloudy late. Warmer and more humid today. Highs in the upper 80s. Lows tonight in the lower 70s. Tomorrow, hot. And it's just the beginning of several days of very hot and humid weather. High on Sunday of 94.

Black Crowes and She Talks to Angels on KYMO. And it brings us to your House of Wax track for the hour. Over on the turntable is the album Belladonna from Stevie Nicks. Now, Stevie Nicks wrote this song back in 1972 while her musical and romantic partner of the time, Lindsey Buckingham, was on tour with, of all people, the Everly Brothers. She took a notepad and wrote some of the most famous songs ever, including Rhiannon, Landslide, and this one. Now, this song did okay, released as a single from the album Belladonna. It went to number 32 on the U.S. Billboard Hot 100 in 1981. It also became a minor hit on the AC and Hot Country Song charts. Here's After the Glitter Fades, Stevie Nicks, your House of Wax track, this hour on Classic KYM.

0: even being single all these years, I believe in love. Now, I have love, obviously great love for my family, especially my children and my grandson and others. But anyway, I digress. Redbone before that. Coming up, Olivia Newton-John. Something from her. The damn Yankees. And I'll check your River Delta weather before we get to 8 o'clock here on the Saturday morning on Classic KYMO.
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Just a Little Twist of Fate, and that's Olivia Newton-John on KYMO. River Delta weather today, some widely scattered shower and storm chances through the day and into the evening. High today of 88, low 70s tonight, becoming partly cloudy late, and then the heat really starts to move in for tomorrow. By tomorrow afternoon, 94 the high, heat index values above 100. Yikes. 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

we have entered hour number three on this 25th day of July. Coming up, updated River Delta weather forecast and, of course, great music like this one from Foreigner on KY.

0: Two out of three ain't bad. Pretty good average at the plate during the course of a game if you can go 2 for 3 every night. Anyway, enough about baseball. There's a little thing that I do Monday through Friday here on Classic KYMO called Just Another Morning Show. And every year that I've been doing Just Another Morning Show, we always have, during Rodeo Week or so, the great rodeo ticket giveaway. 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

Letting it ride on a Saturday morning here at KYMO. Some of these morning showers and rumbles of thunder are starting to move out. I think for the rest of the day, we still are going to see, I think, some isolated chances. Right now, the bulk of the precip is along and to the east of the Mississippi River. Highs in the upper 80s to lower 90s. I think the sun will pop out from west to east. So the further west you go with more sun, you may actually get above 90 this afternoon. A heat advisory goes into effect tomorrow about midday or so. And with some morning clouds around after an isolated shower chance, at least early this evening, a low of 73 tonight, we are going to be in the low to mid 90s tomorrow. Heat index values above 105, 74 on Sunday night, sunny in 95. Heat index values 105 to 110 or greater on Monday, same for Tuesday. There may actually be a few places that upper 90s to near 100 air temperatures will be recorded.

want, and that's Toad the Wet Sprocket here on KYMO. Back on July the 8th, word came down that 75-year-old singer, Welsh singer, Bonnie Tyler had passed away. Bonnie Tyler, whose real name was Gaynor Hopkins, which is a cool name, but she went by Bonnie Tyler professionally. Anyway, known for that husky voice, she came to prominence in the later part of the 70s and then really started to build in the 80s with her singing career. But in 1979, that's what I want to go back to right now, she had an album called Diamond Cut. It was her third studio album. On that album was this song, and the song is My Guns Are Loaded. It was a major hit in Canada and France, a minor hit here in the U.S. It made it to number 7 on the Bubbling Under Hot 100. It also made it onto the country charts here in the U.S. On the country singles chart, it made it to number 85. Here's My Guns Are Loaded. It's Bonnie Tyler, your House of Wax track this hour.

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Scott McKenzie, and if you're going to San Francisco, well, if you're going there today, I don't know about the weather there right now, but I can tell you the weather around here. It's been a little damp this morning. Right now, radar, most of the activity is along and to the east of the Mississippi. Still some isolated shower and storm chances through the day and into the evening. More clouds east, less clouds west. Portions of the area out towards, like, Popper Bluff, you may actually see, with the sunshine popping out, low 90s today. I think most everyone else, mid and upper 80s. 70s tonight, and then the heat advisory officially goes into effect tomorrow. Low to mid 90s for highs. Heat index values on Sunday, 105 to 110.

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1: You gotta wait for that little hoot at the end there. You just have to. It's kind of like at the end of Layla, the little bird guitar part that dee-dee-dee. You know what I'm, yeah, you know what I'm talking about. You gotta wait for that. You can't cut it off. It's a rock and roll rule. And I follow the rock and roll rules. I'm Reed Howell. This is my Fun Time Playtime. It's Saturday morning. This is Elton John.

0: Just one more night, and that's Phil Collins here on KYMO. 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

Oh, hello, I love you on KYMO. Some isolated to widely scattered showers and storms, especially eastern sections this morning. We may see a few more as we go through the afternoon and into the evening, otherwise becoming partly cloudy overnight. Temperatures a little cooler east with more clouds and rain through the day, a little hotter to the west. I think overall, all of us are going to be in the upper 80s. Some of us with more sun to the west could see the lower 90s. Heat advisory goes into effect tomorrow at noon. Highs tomorrow with sunshine and a few clouds will be in the low to mid 90s. Heat index values on Sunday, 105 to 110. Here's Styx.

crazy little thing called love, and that is Queen on KYMO. Over here to my right is the classic KYMO turntable. On that turntable is a 1988 album, North and South, from Jerry Rafferty. It was his first studio album in 6 years. It reunited him with longtime producer Hugh Murphy. One of the singles that was released from the album is the song that I'm going to play for you now. It's track 6 on the album, and it's called Shipyard Town. Here's Jerry Rafferty, your House of Wax track this hour.

0: it's the big time, and that's Peter Gabriel here at KYMO. George Harrison, all those years ago before that. Still to come, music from Clapton, the Doobie Brothers, and another check of your River Delta weather coming your way before 10 o'clock, right here on Classic KYMO.
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Promises, Eric Clapton on KYMO. Let's talk River Delta weather. The bulk of the morning showers and storms right now, east, along and east of the Mississippi. Not going to rule out isolated to widely scattered showers and storms sticking around in the forecast at least through the early evening. Highs today, upper 80s to low 90s. Lows tonight in the muggy 70s.

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When the lights go down in the city, and that is Journey here on KYMO. Good morning. How are you? Reed Howell here. Been here since 6 a.m. I'm with you until noon. It is my fun time, playtime. Coming up this hour, music from The Cars. Something from Donny Iris, The Police. Your House of Wax track comes to you this hour from Huey Lewis in the news. How about some Tony Carey? Yeah, I'll do that too. And a check of your River Delta weather. It's all right here, and you are locked on too. Classic KYMO 98.9 FM. Here's Steely Dan. Let's do it again on KYMO.

0: Oh, it was late in the evening. Paul Simon here on Classic KYMO. Hey, starting July 31st, that's this coming week, Friday to be precise, the Great Rodeo Ticket Giveaway will begin on Just Another Morning Show. That's that little gig that I do Monday through Friday, 6 to 10 in the mornings here on Classic KYMO. I'll give you a chance to A, get registered for a chance to win tickets, B, make some of you instant winners, and it's rodeo tickets, maybe some in the dirt passes, maybe even some VIP parking. 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Just Another Morning Show on the Great Rodeo Ticket Giveaway starting July 31st.
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Leah here at KYMO. River Delta weather, rest of today, isolated to widely scattered shower and storm chances. They should be gone by the evening. Temperatures, upper 80s to low 90s. Tonight

sending out an SOS. I believe it's three shorts, two longs, three shorts. Is that the way it works? Morse code? Well, anyway, I think that's right. Sending out the SOS to police here at KYMO. Brings us to your House of Wax track for this hour. Over on the turntable here to my right side is the Huey Lewis in the News album, Picture This. That album came out in 1982. This was the second single from the album, and it peaked at number 36 on the Billboard Hot 100, making it the band's second top 40 hit. It features the band Tower of Power, starting the longtime friendship between both bands that led to collaborations on future projects.

0: fine day here at KYMO. Coming up, music from Richard Marx, Howard Jones, another check of your River Delta weather. It's all right here. Don't touch that dial. You're listening to the fun time playtime of Reed Howell on Saturday morning on Classic KYMO.
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Satisfied. And that's Richard Marx on KYMO. Isolated to widely scattered shower and storm chances in the forecast for the rest of today. A lot of the activity has moved east of the Mississippi, but it's still going to be in the forecast. Western sections, not so much. Highs today, upper 80s to low 90s. Lows tonight.

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0: Well, that's a big shot, and that's Billy Joel, and you are into the 11 o'clock hour on a Saturday morning here on Classic KYMO. Reed Howell with you. I call this time on Saturday mornings my fun time, playtime. Glad to have you along. Coming up, music this hour from Paul Carrick and Mott the Hoople. Matchbox 20, the Doobies. Brownsville Station, the Offspring. Right now, it's Emerson, Lake, and Powell. A little touch and go on KYMO.
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0: Mott the Hoople and all the young dudes on KYMO. 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A check of your River Delta weather, your House of Wax track for the hour, all on the way.
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0: KYMO! 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

Not going to rule out another isolated shower or widely scattered thunderstorm through the rest of today and into the evening, but chances are getting a little slimmer. With some sun, I think we see low 90s today. The clouds stick around, upper 80s. Tonight, 70s for lows. Heat advisories go into effect tomorrow.

The Doobie Brothers. It keeps you running here at KYMO. Let's get over here to the turntable, and on that turntable I have the album Scarecrow from John Cougar Mellencamp. The album came out in 1985, and on that album was this song that I'm going to play for you. This song emphasizes personal conviction, the importance of standing up for one's beliefs in the face of societal pressures. It was produced at his Belmont Mall studio in Indiana. So here it is. From Scarecrow, John Cougar Mellencamp. You've got to stand for something. John Cougar Mellencamp, your House of Wax track this hour.

0: Oh, that's The Offspring. Pretty Fly for a White Guy here on KYMO. What a fun song. Love The Offspring. Saw them, was it last summer, the summer before last? Somewhere in there. Anyway, coming up, music from Styx, Pink Floyd, and I'll have another check of your River Delta weather before noon here on Classic KYMO.
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4: 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All of that wrapped around the greatest music ever recorded. 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

going to be fairly warm today. In fact, seasonably hot and humid. Highs in the upper 80s to low 90s. I think western sections with more sunshine today, the way it looks, are going to be hotter than the east, where we see the clouds hang around a little bit longer. Not going to rule out an isolated shower or storm. We still have activity mainly along and east of the Mississippi as we get up here towards midday. But I think some isolated showers and storms in the heat of the day are very possible in the anywhere in the KYMO listening area, with greater chances to the east. So after a hot and muggy afternoon, it's really going to get hot and muggy in the next couple of days. 70s tonight. Heat advisory goes in effect on Sunday. We're going to see heat index values tomorrow, 105 to 110, and even hotter conditions Monday and Tuesday. It is what it is. Fortunately, it doesn't look like it's going to last a long time. Some relief coming middle to latter part of next week. All right, that's going to do it for me on this Saturday. Thank you for tuning in. Thank you for being a part of my fun time, playtime. And remember, be kind to one another today and at all times. More importantly, be kind to yourself.

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0: upon us on this Saturday. That's Steve Winwood on Classic KYMO. 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

0: Yes, and Roundabout on Classic KYMO. 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

Robert Palmer got a little bad case of loving you, Doctor. Classic KYMO. River Delta weather for this afternoon calling for mostly sunny skies to appear. Highs around 87. Tonight, partly cloudy, an overnight low of 73. Gradually becoming sunny on Sunday with a high of 92, and then clear Sunday night with a low of 75. Right now, it's 82 with a heat index of 89 with Ronnie Millsap.

start to this hour. This is a band founded in Baton Rouge, Louisiana, seeing its heyday from 1978 to 1984. Their best-known songs, one of their best-known songs was Take a Ride on a Riverboat and the one we're about to hear. Since reforming in 1985, the band has continued to perform live throughout the U.S., mostly at fairs and festivals in the Louisiana area. This is Louisiana's LaRue, also known as just LaRue. It's New Orleans Ladies, our sidetrack for this hour on Classic KYMO 98.9 FM.

0: We're always causing a commotion around here with the music and the staff. That's Madonna on Classic KYMO 98.9 FM. We also heard from White Lion, Louisiana's LaRue, the New Radicals, and Ronnie Millsap in that music sweep. I'm Dennis B, and coming up after this quick break, music from Jeffrey Osborne, and we'll take a look at the River Delta weather forecast for you. River City weather coming up.
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Jeffrey Osborne. Stay with me tonight on Classic KYMO. I'm Dennis B. River Delta weather for this afternoon, calling for mostly sunny skies, highs around 87. Tonight, partly cloudy and overnight low of 72. And then for Sunday through Tuesday, the heat advisory comes back into place, and we can see heat index values well into the 100s as tomorrow's high under mostly sunny skies should be around 92. Currently, it is 88 with a heat in, 82 with a heat index of 88 at Classic KYMO. 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We're an American band.

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I think they got confused on the title of that song because they say Count On Me more than they do Call On Me. That's Chicago on Classic KYMO. Favorite of mine, and that's Third Eye Blind kicking off the top of the hour with Semi-Charm Life. KYMO. I'm having trouble speaking today. I'm not sure what's going on. I'm Dennis B, and this is Bad English on Classic KYMO 98.9 FM.

0: Billy Squire and My Kind of Lover on Classic KYMO 98.9 FM. I'm Dennis B, and the 74th annual Sykeston J.C. 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

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River Delta weather for this afternoon, calling for mostly sunny skies. Highs around 87 tonight, clear in the low of 92. And for your Sunday, heat advisory in effect as we see highs get up to about 92. Heat index well over 100.

John Cougar Mellencamp, the Authority song on Classic KYMO. I'm Dennis B, and time now for our sidetrack for this hour. This is the final top 40 hit from this group, an English pop band that released the song in May of 1993 from their fourth studio album, Elemental. The song was the second single released after the departure of Kurt Smith and went to number 25 on the U.S. Top 40 chart. 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

0: 80s. The Fonz had a hit with it back in the 60s, early 60s. That's Carole King, who wrote the song One Fine Day on Classic KYMO, wrapping up a music sweep with the Electric Light Orchestra Part 2, The Supremes, and Tears for Fears. Coming up after this break, music from Men at Work. I'll set the Pointer Sisters, and we'll take a look at the River Delta weather forecast for you. River City weather coming up.
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4: 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With Eagle Pride and being Eagle Proud, the East Prairie R2 School District has the vision of forging strong, positive connections with students so that they can build independence and confidence along with academic knowledge. The East Prairie R2 School District wants to provide students with the opportunities to learn, grow, and thrive. 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Preparing students to move forward with a strong sense of self and to a life with promise is the goal of the East Prairie R2 School District.

From the Cargo album, that's Men at Work and Overkill on Classic KYMO. I'm Dennis B. in River Delta weather for this afternoon, calling for mostly sunny skies. Highs around 87. Tonight, partly cloudy, an overnight low of 73. And then for Sunday, look for mostly sunny skies. Heat index, a heat advisory in effect with a heat index up there in the triple digits. Tomorrow's high about 92. Sunday night, clear, an overnight low of 75. Currently, it's 89 with the Pointer Sisters and Fire.

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Bertrand, Sykeston, Cape Girardeau.

0: Definitely a classic Linda Ronstadt tune there. That's Hurt So Bad on Classic KYMO. Also heard from Kenny Loggins, Huey Lewis in the News, Blood, Sweat, and Tears, and Jefferson Starship in that music sweep. And never fear, I've got more great music coming up. Toto and George Michael on the way, plus a look at River City, River Delta weather coming up.
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That's Toto, and I'll supply the love on Classic KYMO. I'm Dennis B in River Delta weather for this afternoon, calling for mostly sunny skies. High's about 87. Then for tonight, partly cloudy, and overnight low of 73. Becoming sunny on Sunday with a high of 92, and the heat index tomorrow well into the triple digits as we are under a heat advisory through Tuesday starting tomorrow. Currently, it is 84 with a heat index of 93 with George Michael.

to which you hear our soundtrack for this hour, Laced with Woman Problems. This song was released in September of 1980 and was issued as the second single from this album. A promotional copy had to be issued to radio stations for a cleaned-up version. We've got the album version coming up for you right now, our sidetrack for this hour. It's the Rolling Stones, She's So Cold. Our sidetrack for this hour on Classic KYMO.

0: Sometimes I can't either. Can't hold back. That's Survivor. Classic KYMO. I'm Dennis B. with this reminder, the Cape Farmers Market happens every Thursday morning starting at 9 through about mid-afternoon, now through November on the West Park Mall parking lot. 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The Cape Farmers Market every Thursday on the West Park Mall parking lot. 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

I definitely like pulling up the songs that you don't hear all the time anymore. A big hit there for Mr. Glenn Frey. That's the one you love on Classic KYMO. I'm Dennis B. in River Delta weather for the remainder of this afternoon, calling for mostly sunny skies. Highs topping out about 87. Then for tonight, partly cloudy, an overnight low of 73. Heat advisory kicks into effect tomorrow as we have sunny skies and highs around 92. Currently, it is 84 with a heat index of 93.

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0: When the song starts in your headphones before you're ready for it, it tends to scare you. That's Led Zeppelin and Misty Mountain Hop on Classic KYMO. I'm Dennis B, and Music in the Park Summer Concert Series continues this next Friday night in Sykeston at the American Legion Park. 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That's July 31st, Callie and Kevin. 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Stay tuned. 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

Well, if I did, there wouldn't be anything up there to feel around with, you know? Nothing in the head. Supertramp and Dreamer on Classic KYMO. I'm Dennis B. River Delta weather for tonight, calling for partly cloudy skies. Overnight lows around 73. We'll see some sunshine on Sunday with a high of 92. Heat index values reaching 106, prompting a heat advisory in effect for Sunday through Tuesday. And then for Sunday night, clear and overnight low of 75.

That's Fleetwood Mac and Love in Store on Classic KYMO. I'm Dennis B, and time now for our sidetrack for this hour. This is an American rock band formed in Los Angeles back in 1971 by Jay Ferguson and Mark Andes as they left the rock band Spirit. The band became popular in 1972 and had a top 10 hit, which we're about to hear. And they released three further albums after that. After disbanding in 1975, they got back together in 2005 for a time to record a fifth album entitled Big Chain. From the album of the same name, JoJo Gunn. This is Run, Run, Run. Our sidetrack for this hour on Classic KYMO.

0: Sneaking in the video version there for you. That's Janet Jackson with Black Cat on Classic KYMO. Wrapping up a block of music with Tommy James and the Shondells, JoJo Gunn, and Fleetwood Mac. 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

Shock the Monkey tonight. That's Peter Gabriel on Classic KYMO. River Delta weather for tonight, calling for partly cloudy skies. Overnight lows around 73. And then for Sunday, sunshine. Highs around 92 and the heat index of about 105. Currently, it is 85 with a heat index of 96 with the Police and King of Pain. Classic KYMO.

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Well, I'm not wrapping things up just yet. I've got this hour and the next hour to go. But that's the Fabulous Thunderbirds with Wrap It Up. I'm Dennis B. Boss Skaggs kicking off the 4 o'clock hour with Breakdown Dead Ahead. K-Y-M-O. Not here. Let's hope not, because I don't like it when that happens. Coming up this hour, music from America, Loggins and Messina, Tom Petty and the Heartbreakers, the Pet Shop Boys. 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

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Tom Petty and the Heartbreakers on Classic KYMO. I'm Dennis B. Riverdale's weather for tonight, calling for partly cloudy skies. Overnight lows around 73, and then we'll see sunshine for your Sunday. May see a few clouds in the morning, but otherwise, high around 92. The heat index well into the triple digits, causing a heat advisory in place for tomorrow through Tuesday. Currently, it is 86 with a heat index of 97.

Reviving the music career of Dusty Springfield. That's the Pet Shop Boys with Dusty Springfield. And what have I done to deserve this? I'm Dennis B. You're listening to Classic KYMO 98.9 FM. And time now for our sidetrack for this hour. This is a single edit by a new wave band out of England, released on January 6th of 1987 from their fourth album, Mosaic. It was a hit for them in the U.S., where it provided them with their second and last top 10 hit. This is Wang Chung. Let's go. I'm not sure where, but let's go. Our sidetrack for this hour on Classic KYMO.

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One of those songs that'll definitely make you tear up a little bit. I've been there. All by myself. That's Eric Carmen on Classic KYMO. I'm Dennis B. River Delta weather for tonight, calling for partly cloudy skies. Overnight lows around 73. And then for Sunday, we'll see sunny skies. May see a few clouds in the morning, but otherwise sunny and high around 92. Tomorrow's high, heat index high around 106. We have a heat advisory in effect for tomorrow through Tuesday. Right now it's 86 with a heat index of 97 with

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0: It just goes to show you, one thing leads to another, so saith Gilda Radner and Roseanne Rosanna Dana. I'm Dennis P. I don't know where that came from, but off the top of my head, which there's not much there anyway. Let's see. The 74th annual Sykeston J.C. Boudia Rodeo will be held August 5th through the 8th at the Rodeo Grounds in Sykeston. 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New this year, the after party in the newly built hay barn. We'll see you at the 74th annual Sykeston J.C. Boudia Rodeo August 5th through the 8th.
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From their greatest hits LP, the Jackson 5, and maybe tomorrow on Classic KYMO. I'm Dennis B, and maybe tomorrow it's going to be a little bit warmer. For tonight, River Delta weather and River City weather calling for partly cloudy skies. Overnight lows of 73. Gradually becoming sunny on Sunday with a high of 92. Heat index values about to 106 for tomorrow. Calm winds and Sunday night, clear, low of 75. There is a heat advisory in place Sunday through Tuesday, that according to the National Weather Service. Currently, it's 86 with a heat index of 97. And the birds from the book of Ecclesiastes. Here's Turn, Turn, Turn. 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

0: That is Lisa Lisa and Cult Jam with Lost in Emotion on Classic KYMO, wrapping up a long stretch of music with Maroon 5, Huey Lewis and the News, Billy Squire, the Go-Go's, and the Byrds. Coming up, Def Leppard, River Delta Weather, and I'll say goodbye for the evening as Tom Collins will be coming in at 6 right here on Classic KYMO.
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I'm ready. It's Saturday night. That's Def Leppard on Classic KYMO. I'm Dennis B. in River Delta weather for this evening, calling for mostly clear skies. Overnight lows around 73. Then for tomorrow, high around 92, the heat index of 106 under sunny skies, prompting a heat advisory in effect for Sunday through Tuesday. Currently, it is 86 with a heat index of 97. And that's going to wrap things up for you and me on this Saturday. Tom Collins coming at you next. This song's definitely not about me. I'll throw it over to him for that one. Tom Collins coming up. This is Rod Stewart. Classic KYMO.

0: No, I'm afraid, Dennis, that ship sailed long ago for me, too.
1: 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Bertrand, Sykeston, Cape Girardeau.

Boss Skaggs and the Lowdown. That's me, and that was really quiet. K-Y-M-O. Oh, I have to turn it up, right? Okay, there we go. Okay, all right. I think I've got it all together now. 10,000 maniacs on the way. That would be a good video. If they were really 10,000 maniacs, right? Michael Cimbello on the way right now. Dennis gave me an idea a while ago playing some Billy Squire. I'm going to play some myself. What do you want from me on KYMO?

0: not yet. I'm here until midnight. 10,000 Maniacs there, though, with Hey Jack Kerouac on the new 98.9 FM. 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

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This is Tom Collins. Your River City, River Delta weather clear this evening, low in the low 70s. Tomorrow brings sunshine with highs in the mid 90s and a heat index of about 108 at peak heating. Tomorrow night, mostly clear, temperatures in the mid 70s. It is 88 across the River Delta right now with the Go-Go's on KYMO.

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Tom Collins, time to open the vault. And on this day in 1975, Fleetwood Mac dropped the album that kicked off the Buckingham Nicks era. Here's a cut from that album now called I'm So Afraid on 98.9 FM, Classic KYMO.

0: 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Tom Collins here. River City, River Delta weather coming up in just a few minutes. Got the police for you on deck next.
1: 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Bose Jewelry and Pawn at 136 East Front Street in downtown Sikeston.
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Temperatures in the low 70s, sunny and hot tomorrow. Highs in the mid-90s, and the National Weather Service expects the heat index to push up to 108. Tomorrow night stays mostly clear, lows in the mid-70s. It is 87 now across the River Delta and in the River City with Chilliwack on Classic KYMO.